history. Had there ever been such a tragedy as that fateful day when the big wheat died? There was no more twisting or shaking.

Hi, I'm Pete Shelley. When I'm in Boston, I don't listen to WHRB on 95.3 FM because the car we've got only has AM, so tune in.

Want to work where the most brilliant minds in science and tech are changing the world? The New England Center for Children is a global powerhouse in autism education and research, and we want you on our team.

baby. I'm gonna tell you about your loving, and you're kissing, and you're hugging, and your sweet turtle dove, pretty baby. I won't be satisfied till you play here comes the bride. Listen to me, baby, and I know me, maybe listen to my story. It's terrific, it's true. I want to find a way of telling you that I really go for you. I hope you'll be.

I never knew that I get fireflies, but now that the stars are in your eyes, I'm beginning to see the light. I never went in for afterglow.